I just got to say something, but I don't know what or when. So I follow you just down to the station, and we go into the metro, and we're walking down the stairs, and we go into direction Pigalle. So I think I'll follow you. I think I'll follow you.

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I did some research. It's called the Lament Configuration. It appears in occult literature here and there throughout the centuries. What do they say about it? 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

0: Blacks are no Irish.
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0: 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Migrants had to adapt to cold climates, and I don't mean dealing with catching a cold virus. They came when the country was in a ditch, hopped straight in the mud and they lifted it. Did the state reciprocate?
1: No.
0: It said, you're filthy, mate. Keep your hands off my dick.

prison. Mr. Christ himself, who was known to walk on the water, saw his right take him did by

Listen, this one talk about the feeling of the music when I listen to the Foundation Garo, alongside Little Love, Xanthi.

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We call it shit, we call it grass, and that's the way it was. He took it once, just for the thrill.